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1: On a warm summer's evening, on a train bound for nowhere, I met up with a gambler. We were both too tired to sleep, so we took turns of staring out the window at the darkness till boredom overtook us. And he began to speak. He said, "Son, I've made a life

Los clásicos de Universal están aquí, More Music Weekend, cada sábado y domingo, por lo menos 50 minutos de música continua con menos interrupciones. Brother Bellas in the back, sweet singers in the front, cruising down the freeway in the hot, hot sun. Suddenly red blue lights flash us from behind, loud voice booming, please step out onto the line. Bella Bridgewater's a comfort, Cena just hides her eyes. Policeman taps the shades, is that a Chevy 69? How bizarre.

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Stay for just a while. Stay and let me look at you. It's been so long I hardly knew you.

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1: I had no choice but to hear you. You stated your case, diamond again.

0: Tu música es universal. 88.1.
1: Like the legend of the phoenix, all ends with beginnings.